it's ironic, I get it. I wrote the song in a second and there ain't nothing I can't do. It's love's whatever and I'm biotic, I'm shepherd. I dig up all of the treasure and you were a little head. There's a pull up on your petals. It's ironic, I get it. I wrote the song in a second.

If Alana could get it, I would be sung in a second in the rain. Nothing I can't do with love's whatever. In a biotic, I'm sympathetic. I borrowed the treasure when you were a little head. I pull up under your pedal. If Alana could get it, I would be sung in a second in the rain. Nothing I can't do with love's whatever. In a biotic.